0: cheap. 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
0: Cameras point and shoot. 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

0: Sideline. My name is Mason. Thank you for being here tonight. I guess people are getting sick of that song. We just got three thumbs down on the Liveline app. Only one thumb up. And that's great. That's honest. We want your feedback if it's good or bad. We don't want everybody to just hit thumbs up. Oh, they like everything, because we just know that's not true. And if you're getting sick of stuff, we have to know. We need to know. Oh, oh. And right now,
1: secret sound.
0: 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So listen closely if you know. Oh, oh, oh. 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
5: 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With the lyrics in reverse, my name's Mason. Your chance to win something right now if you are first to call us correctly identifying the title and artist of this massive hit song from just the past couple years. All right, one more time. It goes quick. You know the title and artist of that song.

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0: 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Live line. Two legends no longer with us, Michael and Vincent. My name is Mason. Thank you for being here tonight. Have another cigarette. A glass of whiskey. We're all requests all about you. We have so much going on, and now your chance to get in on this thing.
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0: Yeah, Secret Sound. Driving people crazy for the past hour. They're sending me messages, emails. That's how desperate they are for hints. It's like, no. We play fairly around here. So listen closely and let us know if you know what this sound is. Okay, you put stuff in it. It's a pretty common sound. I'm pretty sure everybody has one of these. If you know, call now and win. 85 Live Line. 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
9: That's great. 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
8: Oh, the secret sound?
10: Yeah.
8: What do you think it is?
10: ATM machine.
8: Ooh, no, nothing like that.
10: Nope. Okay.
8: That's a good guess. How about a request, though? You're already here. What should we play?
10: I have no idea.
8: You want a new song or an old song?
10: Newer song.
8: A newer song? Okay. What's your name?
10: Diana.
8: Dirty Diana.
10: Yep.
8: No. Well, I don't know. Only you would know. Where are you from?
10: Dirty Diana.
8: Yeah. Where are you from?
10: Chippewa, Wisconsin.
8: You're from where?
10: Chippewa Falls, Wisconsin.
8: Oh, Chippewa Falls. I thought you said something else. All right. Well, how about Choosing Texas by Elle Langley? Do you like that song?
10: Yes.
8: All right. Well, here it is. She's going to start singing any moment. Thanks for calling Liveline. Stay tuned. The Secret Sound again in 20 minutes.

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1: Lifeline, it's not a stupid song. It's my favorite song. It's so good. Olivia Rodrigo, the whole album is just excellent. And they call it unskippable. In fact, they said that about the last two albums, Sour and Guts. Every single track is just a smash. And we hope to play the best music tonight, but it's all up to you. 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We're going to do an hour of throwbacks. 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So anyways,
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0: 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Boy, do we appreciate that. 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
7: Okay, it's magic time.
10: Ah, magic time.
11: Oh, magic time, right.
10: Make the magic.
11: Right. I had an alarm set for magic time.
10: Make the magic. Hey, whatever happened to our magic wand? Remember what happened
11: to
10: that?
11: Oh, my gosh. You know, I have no idea. Somebody broke it, didn't they?
10: Oh, maybe.
11: I think someone broke it.
10: It was a legit magic wand, and it made a little whoosh noise, and it was fun.
11: It did make a whoosh noise, yep.
10: And, you know, we put the dreadful curses on people. And now we don't have any of that.
11: Nothing.
10: Not at all.
11: We got nothing.
10: Wait, I didn't expect it to be this warm out this morning.
11: It was, yeah, it's uncomfortable.
10: And, yeah, it was like, because we got the rain, but we never got any thunderstorms or
11: Correct.
10: Anything like that.
11: Yeah.
10: At least
11: quite
10: here.
11: A bit of rain, though.
10: A good amount of rain came through yesterday afternoon, so that certainly was well needed as we stretch into the end of July. Sox were wiped out last night. They were rained out, so now they'll play two today. So we'll have more on that coming up. Because I know you're really excited
11: I'm
10: and concerned
11: so excited.
10: About the win streak.
11: So excited.
10: We'll get it all that coming up. You're such a good actor.
11: No!
10: Let's get a news update now. Here's Kelsey Johnson.
12: Good morning. Canadian Prime Minister Mark Carney says he and President Trump have agreed to intensify trade negotiations between Canada, the U.S., and Mexico. Carney's comments come a day after Trump announces the U.S. will impose 50% tariffs on most Canadian goods, citing unfair treatment of American products. Defense Secretary Pete Hegseth says the U.S. war against Iran has cost $37.5 billion so far. Hegseth faced fiery questions and protests over the U.S. war against Iran at a Senate hearing on Tuesday. Granite Staters can expect higher electric bills beginning August 1st. WMUR-TV reports most utility companies in New Hampshire are raising their energy supply rates. The average residential customer could pay about $15 more each month. Utility companies say the increase is driven by market conditions. Cheshire Medical Center is seeking more donations to help complete a major renovation project. The hospital says rising construction costs have pushed the total cost above $52 million. The project includes upgrades to cancer care and surgical areas, along with a second radiation treatment machine to help expand local care. Vermont is investing more money to help address the state's housing shortage. Lawmakers have expanded the Invest in Vermont loan program, making up to $25 million available for low-interest housing projects. Officials say the program has already helped build or renovate about 170 homes statewide. Mostly cloudy with a few isolated showers and thunderstorms possible. Highs in the upper 70s to low 80s. In the MyKeyNow News Center, I'm Kelsey Johnson.
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11: 67 degrees now at 5:33.
10: Sports World Cup numbers are in for the final between Fox and Telemundo. 60 million Americans watch that. 60 million.
11: Okay.
10: 6-0. Highest rated soccer English language telecast in U.S. history, which is crazy. And now everybody's like going back to not caring anymore.
11: Oh, right.
10: Next year, though, I believe is the Women's World Cup. So let's keep that going.
11: All right.
10: Big numbers for Fox, so good for them. Steph Curry is getting his own wing at the Basketball Hall of Fame. Why is that so unique? He's still playing.
11: Oh.
10: He's the first ever to get his own wing as an active player. The dedicated feature experience about his three-point Beyond the Arc is set to open Friday. Basketball Hall of Fame, always good time down in Springfield. Well, the only thing that could slow down the Red Sox was the weather. They're wiped out yesterday. They will play two today with the Orioles. Jake Bennett gets the ball this afternoon in the early start. That'll be 1:35. And then the second game will

0: be 7-10 tonight with Ranger Suarez getting the ball. So, we got to win 15, and then we could win 16 all in the same day.
1: Okay.
0: Or we start a new streak and go the other way.
1: No.
0: Let's not do that. That is sports at 5:35. I'm sorry.

0: 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At 5:41, Steve and Terry in the morning. Clouds to start for us today. Some breaks of sun this afternoon. And based on what it feels like outside, you would think we'd be on our way to the 90s today. But we're not. 79, that's it. Clear to partly cloudy tonight. We'll get back to 55. Tomorrow, mostly sunny, 78. And Friday, how about sunshine and 82?
1: We'll take it. It is 67 outside right now.
0: All right, top audio of the day. We'll get into our clips. Those are next.
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1: 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You just get online, you click sandwich special.
2: Doesn't matter.
1: Live dangerously. It's always good there.
2: Right.
1: Bbakes603.com. Good morning, everybody at Bbakes.
2: Oh, yeah.
1: Well, we'll start with this story. And I don't know. I don't know if this is the case everywhere. There are a lot of volunteers and teams that will go up and help get you out of the mountain when you break your ankle on the mountain.
2: Oh, yes. Yeah. My husband's one of them.
1: Yeah. And this is the case that somebody went on a hike and they just got too exhausted to continue.
2: That's frustrating.
1: That somebody was a 100-pound dog.
2: Oh, no!
1: Six volunteer firefighters in Pennsylvania went up.
2: I'm surprised there weren't more. We'll go get him!
1: Here's Tiffany Young.
3: The guy was up on the trail hiking with his dog, and his dog became unresponsive and was unable to walk the rest of the way out the trail. And the dog was up in there, and he needed help getting the dog out. She was a 100-pound dog. At times, only two of us able to carry at a time. We were able to switch off. Most of the way, we were able to carry four corners. We put her on a, it's really steep up in there. These mountains are kind of unforgiving. We don't just care about humans. We care about our furry friends, too. And Sable was no exception. She was a sweet girl, and she really, really needed us desperately. So we were happy to be there for her.
1: Isn't that great?
2: Absolutely.
1: Yep. You're right.
2: Oh my goodness.
1: I know. Isn't that... And on the other side, you're like,
2: wait, we need to rescue a what?
1: Yeah, exactly. Okay. Like somebody's up there, they need help. Okay, uh-huh. All right, let's go.
2: All right, fine, let's go.
1: Oh, there's a dog.
2: Oh, it's a dog.
1: Everybody's going. You know what? Dogs deserve that.
2: Absolutely.
1: They do. This video is, whoa. Mm-hmm. So I guess it's called Tail Skid. You might call it something else in the video.
2: Oh, yeah. No, I heard about this.
1: Cargo plane in Cincinnati, North Kentucky International Airport. They say it was landing. Mm-hmm. I think it's one of these things where the plane landed and then took off again.
2: Oh, maybe it came in too fast or something?
1: So apparently when the front of the plane goes up a little too fast, the back of the plane, because, you know, physics, hits the ground. And it's very, very terrifying to watch this because... It sparks like you've never seen. Wow. Here's a guy who was watching it.
4: Whoa, whoa, whoa, whoa. Golly. Jeez. Holy tail strike.
1: Tail strike, yeah, that works too.
2: Wow.
1: It just lit up the runway. And then it went in the air and was fine. And they had to inspect the plane, obviously, because it left something behind.
2: A little.
1: So if I'm the pilot, I can be like, attention tower, it's Hamill here. After yesterday's mishap, is there a private runway where I can try to land this thing and people can't see? Okay, thank you.
2: An entirely different kind of skid mark was left after that. I'm just saying. You were thinking it.
1: No, I was not. I was not thinking that.
2: You were.
1: Wow. Never, ever did I think that you'd be throwing out a skid mark joke before in the morning.
2: I haven't had coffee yet. I'm punchy.
1: Best of late night.
5: CVS announced that they can now fill pet prescriptions at 9,000 pharmacies nationwide. Yeah. You know some guy's going to walk in, they're like, hi, I'm here to pick up a Viagra order for a cowboy.
6: According to a new survey, 34% of Americans said that when eating in their car, they pick quicker and more convenient food options. That makes sense. It's probably not the time or the place for tapas.
5: Amid the parasite outbreak, Taco Bell has seen a drop-off in customers. Ooh. I didn't even know Taco Bell used real lettuce. I assumed it was just shredded health inspections dyed green.
6: A German man recently broke the Guinness World Record by popping 60 balloons in 30 seconds using a plunger. Said his wife, "So the toilet is still clogged?"
2: Of course it is.
1: Yeah, of course it
2: is. This is way more fun.
1: Yeah, there you go. What fun that is. And those are your K&E clips at 5:50.

0: 1037 KDFM. So had Lionel Messi won the World Cup, I was going to make a parody of that song. But it didn't really factor, and now we don't have to. So
1: that's true.
0: That's good. In the end, go Spain, less work for us.
1: Correct.
0: Steve and Terry in the morning, welcome
1: I don't
0: in.
1: Even think we believe in soccer.
0: do we believe in soccer? We believe, Terry. We believe. Someday, you know, someday I'm going to kidnap you, tie you in a chair, and make you watch all of Ted Lasso. Just so at the end of it, you go...
1: You know what?
0: You're right. That wasn't just about soccer. That was about life.
1: At this point in my life, as long as there's snacks.
0: Okay. All right. That's fine. Wow. There's a very great... advocate for kidnapping right there.
1: Just make sure there's snacks.
0: As long as there's snacks, that's fine.
1: Something salty, something sweet. We're good.
0: No problem. Boy, you are really on it today. I am honored to be sharing the studio with you. It's 5:58. We'll get you updated. Our news is next.
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6: All right, 6:02. Terry's got our Hollywood highlights coming up here.
7: I mean, Brad and Angelina again. Here they go.
6: Again or still? Really?
7: Well, it's just an same song, different verse.
6: Okay.
7: Harry Styles, we got a little... and you know what? Why don't we... Why don't we throw in a little Keanu Reeves and Patrick Swayze?
6: Okay.
7: Miss
6: All
7: Patrick
6: right, sure.
7: Swayze.
6: Let's go back a little
7: Absolutely.
6: Bit. Hollywood highlights coming up here at 6:15. 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Here's Kelsey.
8: Good morning. Defense Secretary Pete Hegseth said the U.S. war against Iran has cost $37.5 billion so far. Hegseth faced fiery questions and protests over the U.S. war against Iran at a Senate hearing Tuesday. New York Mayor Zohran Mamdani says that the city will not be able to arrest Israel's Benjamin Netanyahu under a warrant issued by the world's top war crimes court. Mamdani said instead that the federal government should make that arrest. Granite Staters can expect higher electric bills beginning August 1st. WMUR-TV reports most utility companies in New Hampshire are raising their energy supply rates. The average residential customer could pay about $15 more each month. Utility companies say the increase is driven by market conditions. A pilot who survived a plane crash in Jaffrey says he's grateful to be alive. WMUR-TV reports 75-year-old Ronald Jones says his engine failed just after takeoff on June 5th. He was able to steer the plane away from nearby buildings before crashing. The National Transportation Safety Board says its investigation could take up to a year. Vermont is investing more money to help address the state's housing shortage. Lawmakers have expanded the Invest in Vermont loan program, making up to $25 million available for low-interest housing projects. Officials say the program has already helped build or renovate about 170 homes statewide. Mostly cloudy, with a few isolated showers and thunderstorms possible. Highs in the upper 70s to low 80s. In the MyKeene Now News Center, I'm Kelsey Johnson.
0: 68 degrees now at 6:04.

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0: 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Hello. Is it me you're looking for?
1: No, I don't think it is.
0: No, wrong song. Sorry.
1: Different, yeah.
0: 612, Steve and Terry in the morning. Hey, it's Wednesday.
1: It is.
0: It's Wednesday. Yep. So Swamp Bats got, they got wiped out last night. They got washed out as well. And Tuesday night was the makeup from Saturday night.
1: Right.
0: So now they're going to play two.
1: Oh, boy.
0: And it's quite the schedule. And Savings Bank of Walpole Community Night, which was scheduled for Saturday night, is now this Saturday night.
1: Correct.
0: That is going to be a very good time at Alumni Field. Again, mm-hmm. free admission for all, courtesy of Savings Bank of Walpole, the Savings Bank of you. So that'll be a great time. And KNEFM will be there from 5 to 7.
1: That is correct.
0: That's you now?
1: It is.
0: That is you. Okay. Yeah. I like how the schedule works
1: out.
0: Look at that. You control the weather so you can be at this event.
1: A little bit.
0: Well done. 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
1: Cloudy to start off today. Some breaks of sun coming through this afternoon. Our high 79. Clear to partly cloudy overnight tonight, down to 55. Mostly sunny for Thursday, 78 degrees. And on Friday, sunshine and 82. And it's 68 outside right now.
0: And we will hop into your Hollywood highlights.
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6: Stop me if you've heard this before. Brad Pitt and Angelina's daughter, Angelina Jolie's daughter, Vivienne, is the latest of the former couple's children to ask the court to drop the Pitt from her last name. Mm. They just turned 18, the twins. According to court docs obtained by TMZ, the 18-year-old filed a petition seeking to legally change her name from Vivienne Marceline Jolie Pitt to Vivienne Marceline Jolie. The reason for the request is listed as simply personal. Vivienne has already been using the surname Jolie professionally, receiving a Vivienne Jolie credit in the playbill for the Broadway production of The Outsiders, which she helped produce alongside her mother. She joins several of her siblings in seeking to distance themselves from the Pitt surname. As TMZ previously reported, Shiloh successfully petitioned to legally drop Pitt when she filed for 3 days after her 18th birthday. Zahara and Maddox have also filed petitions seeking to become Zahara Marley Jolie and Maddox Siobhan Jolie, respectively. Kind of confused because it's literally everybody except his youngest son and his oldest son.
7: Why is this all even still a story?
6: I don't even know. You know, because they're still going through this divorce.
7: Flash forward 50 years from now. Well, in other news, AI has destroyed the world. Cockroaches are the only thing here. And Brad and Angelina are still not divorced.
6: Well, no, maybe.
7: Probably. I doubt it.
6: Harry Styles' third concert during his residency in Sao Paulo was abruptly canceled hours before he was expected to hit the stage. Live Nation Brazil announced on Tuesday that the show would not be taking place that night as planned. They said, "We deeply regret to inform you that Harry Styles' show scheduled for Tuesday, July 21st, has been canceled. Tickets for the show will be refunded through the same purchase channel. An email with more information will be sent by Ticketmaster to all ticket holders."
7: That's it?
6: Well, yeah, pretty much.
7: That's all?
6: Yeah, like, that's
7: okay,
6: pretty much.
7: Here you go. We're not telling you anything.
6: Harry Styles didn't immediately address the cancellation. He previously performed two shows in Brazil on Friday and Saturday as part of his Together tour.
7: Right.
6: I thought that was a typo. The former singer kicked off his world tour in Amsterdam earlier this year. So, I don't know. They're saying that he wasn't well. But there's nothing to corroborate that.
7: Well, but it, like, if everybody says you know, oh, he's not well. Mm. Shouldn't they tell people that?
6: I would think.
7: Because everybody would go, oh, okay, well, that's a bummer, but poor Harry.
6: Exactly. And finally, this morning, Keanu Reeves and Patrick Swayze are surfing back to the big screen in celebration of Point Break's 35th anniversary.
7: Great movie.
6: A new 4K restoration will be released by Resurgence Media Group, Saga Arts, and Fathom Entertainment. The film will hit theaters on August 16th and 19th. It was originally released in 1991 and followed a gang of bank robbers that called themselves the ex-presidents.
7: That was a great movie.
6: It was a great movie.
7: So good. Didn't they remake that?
6: I never saw the remake, but I didn't.
7: The first one was so good.
6: Why would you? Exactly.
7: Yeah, why would you? Yeah, there you go. And those are your Hollywood highlights at 621.

0: 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Noah Kahan, The Great Divide at 629. You ever get that quarantine email? You might get it daily. Do you get that?
1: Yes.
0: The quarantine report?
1: I do.
0: How many emails do you have in your
1: like
0: daily
1: two or three.
0: Report? Yeah. So, stupid me. I want to compile. Like, so I started cleaning out my email again. Mm-hmm. You know, I try to do it like quarterly to get in front of, stuff. It's just that junk and clean out and get the number down. So my overall inbox number is at 158, which is not bad.
1: No.
0: That's not bad for me. So I'm trying to figure out what the number of junk emails I get every day. So I'm going to take quarantine and clutter and junk and all the other stuff and put it together. So I actually counted every email in my quarantine.
1: Well, that took a minute.
0: Yeah, and then I finally get to the top, and I realize there's a line. It says, new found messages in quarantine, 83. So I counted by hand, and I missed by one. So, if you look at, that's my quarantine report, 83.
1: Yuck.
0: And that's one of many
1: I don't like that.
0: Email accounts I have.
1: I get like two.
0: That I have to go. And, every once in a while I go through it because sometimes something important will slip in there.
1: Absolutely.
0: But, it's the same old stuff. My AARP membership is pending from an address you don't want,
1: That's so funny.
0: Oh, look at that. The roadside kit they want to give you for free.
1: Oh, absolutely.
0: I love these. I really wish I could read Chinese.
1: No.
0: Because when you get the Chinese letters in your subject.
1: It's probably PayPal.
0: But this is the thing, my work email address, my

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0: It's 6:35. Let's get a news update. Here's Kelsey.
11: Good morning. Canadian Prime Minister Mark Carney says he and President Trump have agreed to intensify trade negotiations between Canada, the U.S., and Mexico. Carney's comments come a day after Trump announces the U.S. will impose 50% tariffs on most Canadian goods, citing unfair treatment of American products. Defense Secretary Pete Hegseth says

0: The U.S. war against Iran has cost $37.5 billion so far. Hegseth faced fiery questions and protests over the U.S. war against Iran at a Senate hearing on Tuesday. Granite Staters can expect higher electric bills beginning August 1st. WMUR-TV reports most utility companies in New Hampshire are raising their energy supply rates. The average residential customer could pay about $15 more each month. Utility companies say the increase is driven by market conditions. Cheshire Medical Center is seeking more donations to help complete a major renovation project. The hospital says rising construction costs have pushed the total cost above $52 million. The project includes upgrades to cancer care and surgical areas, along with a second radiation treatment machine to help expand local care. Vermont is investing more money to help address the state's housing shortage. Lawmakers have expanded the Invest in Vermont loan program, making up to $25 million available for low-interest housing projects. Officials say the program has already helped build or renovate about 170 homes statewide. Mostly cloudy with a few isolated showers and thunderstorms possible, highs in the upper 70s to low 80s. In the Mikey Now News Center, I'm Kelsey Johnson.
1: Yeah, try again. We're all whistling. It's a mess in here.
2: Okay.
1: It's a mess.
2: Here we go.
1: The tea is ready.
2: 68 degrees now. It's 637.
1: All right. Sports. No Red Sox last night. And it was one of those things where you could feel it when they canceled the game in the afternoon. Mm. Everybody went, oh, come on.
2: Yeah.
1: Everybody wanted to see number 15 last night. Well, they'll play two today. Jake Bennett gets the ball this afternoon at 1:35. And Ranger Suarez gets the ball tonight at 7:10, so doubleheader at Fenway, the classic day-night doubleheader. World Cup ratings are in between Telemundo and Fox. Over 60 million Americans watched the final. Did the fact that the USA went out in the semis mean anything? No, it didn't mean anything. People stuck with it. They wanted to see the finish of this. Of course, it didn't work out for the U.S., Canada, or Mexico as planned. We were kind of hoping that one of the host countries would be in the final spot, but
2: you know,
1: what a tournament. They're very happy with that. Just the whole thing was a big success. Steph Curry is headed to the Hall of Fame. Wait a minute. He's still playing.
2: Yeah.
1: He's actually the first active player getting his own wing at the Hall of Fame with an exhibit. That's great. Beyond the Arc is set to open Friday down in Springfield. And the Sox do too today. Looking forward to that. All right. Stupid news is coming up in 7 minutes.
2: Oh, yeah. And this one's right out of Massachusetts.
1: Oh, yeah. Oh, this guy.
2: Careful where you walk.
1: This guy is creepy.
2: A little creepy. Yeah.
1: Stupid news on the way. Ella Langley now. KNEFM.

0: 1037 KNESM, 642, Steve and Terry in the morning. Are you aware that Jeopardy had a music category last night?
1: I was not.
0: You know what that means.
1: Uh-oh. Oh, no.
0: Oh, yes.
1: Oh, yes.
0: Gosh. Yes.
1: Okay.
0: Yes, that's coming up. Because I have all of the clues.
1: Oh, goody.
0: And I've got the answers.
1: Oh.
0: This will be great fun.
1: Have the answers.
0: I do have the answers. Yes, I do.
1: Okay.
0: You know where that's going. Let's check your weather now. 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
1: Clouds to start off this morning. Some breaks of sun by this afternoon. Our high today, 79. Clear to partly cloudy overnight, down to 55. Mostly sunny for Thursday, 78 degrees. And on Friday, sunshine and 82. And it's 68 outside right now.
0: And we've got your stupid news next.
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1: This guy just looked creepy. I did check out the video, and police arrested a man while he was walking on a Massachusetts trail dressed as a mime. Oh, we love that.
10: Weird.
1: Massachusetts State Police said 29-year-old Hernan Lux is facing three counts of criminal harassment after his arrest on the rail trail near the Framingham Natick line. People in the area say they've often seen him in a mime costume in the area. One woman said she thinks she'd seen the person maybe five times. She said the man's demeanor along the trail raised some red flags. He was arraigned on Monday at Framingham District Court. Causing a disturbance and harassing people, that's just not appropriate, no matter what you call yourself or do. He was just kind of by the bushes, by the water. So that was a little weird that he was just kind of off the path, kind of stumbling around by the bushes by himself. And that was when it was starting to get a little darker, so I got a little spooked. Apparently, Lux has pled not guilty to the charges. His arrest comes less as a surprise and more of a relief for those who have crossed paths with the mime. Apparently, he also had some warrants out for his arrest.
10: Yeah.
1: So there's that, too.
10: It's so strange.
1: Weird.
10: I'm going the other way.
1: Yeah,
10: like, I'm sorry.
1: Thank you.
10: I'd see that. I'm like, all right, I'm out.
1: That is inappropriate out here.
10: Nope, no more outside. That is weird. That is stupid news. 6:49 with Olivia Rodrigo.

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0: 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Why are you always in a mood? Not something you would want to sing about or ask someone directly.
1: You know, I mean, you didn't say what kind of mood.
0: No,
1: Why are you always in a good mood?
0: That's a very good point. Mm-hmm. Very good point.
1: Really annoying when somebody's always in a good mood.
0: Hey, look at the time. Do you see the time?
1: I do.
0: See what that is?
1: Uh-huh.
0: That's us right on schedule.
1: Ooh.
0: Do you know what that means?
1: It's unusual.
0: No. Well, yes and no. That means we have some time to review the Jeopardy category last night. So here's the deal.
1: Mm-hmm.
0: One, two, three, four, five.
1: Okay.
0: I think I have five clues from last night.
1: Okay.
0: I will try to get inside your head and tell you how many of these you will get right.
1: Okay.
0: I believe, because I know you,
1: mm-hmm.
0: I believe you will get two of these correct.
1: Two out of five?
0: Two out of five.
1: Wow, I'm bad.
0: No, you're not bad.
1: Okay.
0: So the target is two. So for you to win the game, all you have to do...
1: What do I win?
0: ...is get two. Johnny, tell her what
1: Johnny,
0: she's won.
1: What did she win?
0: It's a giant brownie from B-Bakes Deli and Cakes.
1: I don't think that's happening. But okay, we'll see.
0: I know people.
1: Okay.
0: All right, are you ready?
1: I guess. I'm ready as I'm going to get.
0: The category is... G songs.
1: Oh, G.
0: Songs with G. Huh.
1: Nothing like a G6, baby.
0: Okay, are you ready?
1: Yeah.
0: All right, here we go.
2: G songs. In this song, Drake summons a higher power to tell a paramour he only loves his bed and my mama. I'm sorry.
0: This is one I did not think you were going to get.
1: No, but it's got to be God something.
0: Yeah, that's correct.
1: And, higher power.
0: You know what? You get half
1: that.
0: Point.
1: Half point.
0: That's, you're getting half.
1: Okay.
0: God's plan.
1: God's
0: plan.
1: I did not know that, but I knew it had to be God something.
3: Plan? That's the song.
1: Oh, there it is.
0: Yeah, okay, God's plan.
1: Okay.
0: Okay, so you get a half point for
1: half
0: that.
1: Half point's okay.
0: That's all right.
1: All right.
0: Next one.
2: This potent, potably laid-back bop by Snoop D-O-double-G includes the line, with my mind on my money and my money on my mind.
1: Terry? Gin and juice.
0: Gin and juice. Wow, let's see if that's the answer.
2: Sam.
3: What is gin and juice?
2: Right.
0: Wow. That is one I did not expect you to get.
1: Huh?
0: Nope.
1: Okay.
0: Okay, so you're a one and a half.
1: One and a half.
0: You're a half point away.
1: All right.
0: Next.
1: I'm not going
2: to According to Cyndi Lauper's producer, Ms. Lauper initially didn't want to sing this song because it was written by a man.
1: Girls just want to have fun.
0: That is correct.
1: Mm-hmm.
0: There's another point. Let's
2: Grace.
0: See.
4: What is Girls Just Want to Have Fun?
2: You're correct. The Beach Boys sang of a woman giving me excitations in this song.
1: Good Vibrations.
0: Let's see.
1: Yeah.
0: Come on.
2: Grace.
4: What is Good Vibrations?
2: Right.
0: Okay, so far, you've got three
1: Four
0: and a half.
1: Four and a half. Oh, three,
0: three and a half.
1: Half.
0: Yeah, there's one there's, more.
1: Oh, you said there were five.
0: So yeah, there are. Maybe there are only four. Okay, well, hold on. Let's see. Yeah, no, this is the fifth
1: there
0: one.
1: Was...
0: This is the fifth one. Here we go. Okay.
2: This Paul Simon track begins, the Mississippi Delta was shining like a national guitar.
1: Graceland.
3: Sam, what is Graceland?
2: Good for 1,000.
0: Wow. So you got 4.5 of the five.
1: Thank you.
0: 4.5.
1: I got him.
0: Johnny, get her brownie.
1: I got him.
0: Very well done.
1: I didn't think I was going to.
0: Yeah.
1: When you say that you think I'm going to get two, I usually will get one.
0: Because
1: you tend to be a little generous with what I know.
0: No, actually, I way underestimated you.
1: Did you?
0: Yeah, you did very well.
1: Okay.
0: Congratulations.
1: I'm all right with
0: I'm very excited for you.
1: I feel very successful.
0: I hope you and your brownie have a nice life together. 6:58. We'll get your news next.
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3: 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Here is Kelsey Johnson.
5: Good morning. Defense Secretary Pete Hegseth said the U.S. war against Iran has cost $37.5 billion so far. Hegseth faced fiery questions and protests over the U.S. war against Iran at a Senate hearing Tuesday. New York Mayor Zohran Mamdani says that the city will not be able to arrest Israel's Benjamin Netanyahu under a warrant issued by the world's top war crimes court. Mamdani said instead that the federal government should make that arrest. Granite Staters can expect higher electric bills beginning August 1st. WMUR-TV reports most utility companies in New Hampshire are raising their energy supply rates. The average residential customer could pay about $15 more each month. Utility companies say the increase is driven by market conditions. A pilot who survived a plane crash in Jaffrey says he's grateful to be alive. WMUR-TV reports 75-year-old Ronald Jones says his engine failed just after takeoff on June 5th. He was able to steer the plane away from nearby buildings before crashing. The National Transportation Safety Board says its investigation could take up to a year. Vermont is investing more money to help address the state's housing shortage. Lawmakers have expanded the Invest in Vermont loan program, making up to $25 million available for low-interest housing projects. Officials say the program has already helped build or renovate about 170 homes statewide. Mostly cloudy, with a few isolated showers and thunderstorms possible. Highs in the upper 70s to low 80s. In the My Keene Now News Center, I'm Kelsey Johnson.
4: 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News time is 7:04. It's 70 degrees.

0: 1037 KNEFM. Sabrina at 710. Steve and Terry in the morning. It's Wednesday, hump day, halfway through the week. But slow down, it's still July, even though temperatures last few days haven't really felt like July.
1: Right.
0: It was a little warm this morning, and it's going to warm up a little bit as we move through the week here. 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
1: Cloudy skies to start off this morning. Some breaks of sun coming through this afternoon. Our high today, 79 degrees. Clear to partly cloudy overnight tonight, down to 55. Mostly sunny for Thursday, 78 degrees, and on Friday, sunshine and 82. And you know what? That's where I like things to top out, right around 80, 82. So
0: okay.
1: I'm good with that.
0: Okay, good.
1: It is 70 outside right now.
0: At 7:11, coming up, we'll get your Red Sox Minute and more G songs. This time, we're going to do audio clues.
1: Oh.
0: Let's see how you can do with that.
1: Oh, boy. Okay.
0: Coming up.
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0: And that's how you wrap it up.
9: That's not how I would have done it.
0: Here's your Wednesday Red Sox Minute presented by Samuel Adams. Well, the only thing right now able to slow down the Red Sox was the weather. Boston's game against the Orioles Tuesday was postponed because of rain, delaying its pursuit of that franchise record-tying 15th straight victory, but that could happen today. Sox and Orioles playing a doubleheader. Game 1 scheduled at 1:35 and then 7:10 for Game 2 tonight. Boston, of course, rallied for a 6-5 win over Baltimore in the opener Monday night for their 14th consecutive win, moving one win away from matching that run by the 1946 team led by Ted Williams. Jake Bennett will get the ball to start the opener, looking for his 6th win of the year, and then Ranger Suarez gets the start tonight. Suarez this year 4-3 with an ERA of 3.15. And that is your Red Sox Minute, presented by Samuel Adams, the official beer of the Boston Red Sox. 7:15 now with KNEFM. All right, Terry did very well with the Jeopardy category last night. Songs with G.
1: Yes. So let's mess it up.
0: Songs had G. So you got 4.5 out of the 5. I thought you would only get 2 out of the 5.
1: I was kind of surprised that you only went with 2.
0: So clearly I don't have any faith in you. Until now.
1: Oh, boy.
0: I have 5 songs that start with the letter G. You'll get audio snippets. And I believe that you will successfully identify 4 of the 5.
1: Okay. All right.
0: All right?
1: Mm-hmm.
0: Are you ready?
1: I think.
0: These are from, there's some 80s, some 90s, some 2010s. Okay. It's kind of random.
1: Okay.
0: Are you ready?
1: I think so.
0: Here we go. Song number 1. Can you name this song?
1: Mike, all I can hear is Blame It on the Rain. It's not. I know it's not because it doesn't start with a G.
0: So what's the other one?
1: Girl, you know it's true.
0: I get an assist for that, but I will give
1: that's
0: you that.
1: That's another half a point.
0: Yep, I'll give you that. Okay. So you're only taking a half? I was giving you a full.
1: Oh, okay, I'll take the full.
0: Okay, well, too bad. Too late. Too you changed late. It. So okay, you get a half because I got the assist. Yes, that is the beginning of Girl, You Know It's True.
1: Okay.
0: All right, while we're still in the 80s, how about this one?
1: Oh, boy.
0: What's that? You're right there. You're singing it in your head. But the title, not everybody knows the title of this this classic.
1: I don't think I do know that. I don't think I'm... It's like Get Drunk, Get Something.
0: Yeah.
1: He keeps saying get.
0: Yes.
1: So I know that's where we're headed, but...
0: Yes.
1: I got it.
0: Okay, so that's a no.
1: That's a no.
0: Goody Two Shoes.
1: Goody Two Shoes. Goody Two Shoes.
0: Adam and...
1: Gosh darn it.
0: Okay. How about this one? This one is clue number 3.
1: Wait, is that...
0: Is that what?
1: Is that Fergie?
0: No.
1: Oh, it's Gangnam Style.
0: Yes.
1: I just needed to play it over in my head.
0: Clue number
1: Gangnam
0: 3.
1: Gangnam Style.
0: Full point for that one.
1: Sigh.
0: All right, this My one's boy, quick. Sigh. This one's really quick. Okay. Here you go.
11: Bring it.
0: What's that?
11: Bring it.
0: What is that song?
11: Bring it.
1: I have no idea.
0: Guy went on to become a big movie star and a huge TV show, too. In the 90s.
11: Bring it.
1: I have no idea.
0: Okay, so
1: that's a no. Throwing in a ringer.
0: That's a no. That is, well, hold on. You know what? Let me give you the rest of it.
1: Yeah.
0: If I give you more, it'll pop right out to you. Here you go. I'm going to give you more. Ready? Here you go.
11: Bring it.
1: Getting jiggy with it.
0: That's right. That's right. That's right.
1: I needed the hook.
0: You fail. You get a zero on that one, but I gave you more.
1: Thanks.
0: All right. There is clue number five. Let me get back to that screen. Clue number five in the Great G Songs contest is this one. This is the one I did not think you would get. Good luck. Do you remember that song? Again. Oh, we're playing it. It's coming up. It's Way Back Wednesday.
1: Wow. Maybe I need a little more.
0: Songs that start with G.
1: Yeah.
0: Okay, hold on. Let me give you the beginning. Because I kind of cut in on that.
1: Okay.
0: All right, let's see. Here we go. It starts like this.
12: The sun goes down, the stars come out.
0: Do you remember that song? But you remember it, right?
1: Of course I know the song. I don't remember the name of it.
0: Okay, so that's a no?
1: Yeah.
0: Okay, so.
1: So, I mean, when you stack the deck with things that you know that I don't know.
0: You got 1.5.
1: I know.
0: So I'm really sorry. You failed the Great G contest, my version.
1: Next time, Mark picks the songs.
0: Okay, that's fair.
1: Yep.
0: That's fair.
1: Next time, Mark picks the songs. We'll pick another letter, and Mark can pick the songs.
0: I don't think you're going to like that either. By the way, the answer to clue number five, the name of the group was The Wanted. Way Back Wednesday, here is Glad You Came.
1: Okay.
12: The

0: 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Bruno Mars at 727. Steve and Terry in the morning. It is a Wednesday morning, July 22nd. And with all the chat about Keene Swamp Bats baseball, boy, we're getting ready for a big night for us. Monadnock Media Group night with the Swamp Bats.
1: That's right.
0: Next Tuesday night. And this is also part of the Granite State Showdown. So definitely, if you have purple, come wear purple. It's going to be awesome.
1: Absolutely.
0: I'm looking around. I'm like, oh, I found a purple shirt I can wear.
1: I don't have a Swamp Bats shirt.
0: Yeah, see, that's the thing. That's the one I was going to take for Mark. He's got a nice one. The fun starts at 5:30 with Amazing Grace Animal Sanctuary, plus free face painting, baseball bingo, chances to win water park passes, and more. 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
1: Yeah.
0: Fill up the park with purple. And that is coming up for the Keene Swamp Bats next Tuesday night at Alumni Field.
1: Nice.
0: All right, 728. 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
3: Boy, I am getting it from people.
5: Oh?
3: I am getting it.
5: What do you mean?
3: Including Mark and that I made the G song so hard.
5: You did.
3: I did not make them that hard.
5: Yeah, you did.
3: But coming up, I'm going to give you another chance to redeem yourself.
5: Oh, we're doing it again.
3: I'm redoing the G songs.
5: All right.
3: And I hope you'll be satisfied and we can put this to bed.
5: Okay, thank you.
3: Let's get your news now. Here's Kelsey.
6: Good morning. Canadian Prime Minister Mark Carney says he and President Trump have agreed to intensify trade negotiations between Canada, the U.S., and Mexico. Carney's comments come a day after Trump announces the U.S. will impose 50% tariffs on most Canadian goods, citing unfair treatment of American products. Defense Secretary Pete Hegseth says the U.S. war against Iran has cost $37.5 billion so far. Hegseth faced fiery questions and protests over the U.S. war against Iran at a Senate hearing on Tuesday. Granite Staters can expect higher electric bills beginning August 1st. WMUR-TV reports most utility companies in New Hampshire are raising their energy supply rates. The average residential customer could pay about $15 more each month. Utility companies say the increase is driven by market conditions. Cheshire Medical Center is seeking more donations to help complete a major renovation project. The hospital says rising construction costs have pushed the total cost above $52 million. The project includes upgrades to cancer care and surgical areas, along with a second radiation treatment machine to help expand local care. Vermont is investing more money to help address the state's housing shortage. Lawmakers have expanded the Invest in Vermont loan program, making up to $25 million available for low-interest housing projects. Officials say the program has already helped build or renovate about 170 homes statewide. Mostly cloudy with a few isolated showers and thunderstorms possible. Highs in the upper 70s to low 80s. In the MyKeeNow News Center, I'm Kelsey Johnson.
7: 7:35, Savings Bank of Walpole, the Savings Bank of You News Time, and we're currently sitting at 70 degrees.
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3: Waiting for the entire number around the world. And did it matter that the home countries, U.S., Canada, and Mexico, got knocked out? Nope. People watched it. That was the most watched.

0: English language soccer telecast in U.S. history. People were in on the World Cup. You're heading to Springfield, Mass. This weekend. There's a new hall, new little exhibit. First time ever for an active player. Steph Curry, Beyond the Arc, is set to open Friday, celebrating the career of the two-time MVP and the NBA's career leader in three-pointers. Very exciting. Good for Steph Curry.
1: All right.
0: So cool. That's just like an hour 15 away.
1: Yeah.
0: It's a lot of fun. Red Sox got washed out last night, but the streak is still intact. They'll play two today, 1:35 and 7:10 tonight against the Orioles, hoping for good things. Let's keep that streak going.
1: All right.
0: That is sports at 7:37 with Tame Impala.

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1: 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Steve and Terry in the morning. All right, here we go. I told you I would give you a chance to redeem yourself. Are you ready?
2: I think so.
1: G songs. Okay. Songs that start with G. I've got four of them ready to go for
2: okay,
1: you.
2: Okay, all right.
1: All right, here we go. Can you name this song? Go,
2: go, go. Oh, that's a tough one.
1: Okay. What, you need it again? Are you good?
2: Can you one more time.
1: Name this song. Go, go, go.
2: How can I miss you if you won't go away?
1: Close.
2: Okay.
1: Good, I'll give you that one. How about this one?
3: Good feeling.
2: Ooh.
3: A good feeling.
2: Oh, it's right there. Right there. It's right on the tip of my tongue.
1: I want you to feel good about yourself. Songs that start with G.
2: Something about a good feeling.
1: That's correct. Now, this one could be a little hard
2: okay.
1: because it's kind of blended and melded into the song, but here we go. What's that one? Can you name that song that starts with G?
2: Oh, G.
1: Okay, you're going to hold off on that one.
2: Okay.
1: Okay, how about this one? Any idea? I mean, you were doing
2: yeah,
1: so well.
2: Right there.
1: You were doing so well with How Can I Miss You When You Won't Go Away.
2: I do appreciate you making this a little bit easier for me.
1: I think I've made my point.
2: That. Okay, I think you have made your point, yes.
1: You're very welcome.
2: Yeah.
1: Coming up, we've got our K&E clips on the way.
2: Moving
1: here.
2: On to H songs.
1: And yeah. Yeah. Hey, y'all. See ya. We've got clouds to start. Some sun coming in this afternoon. 79. Tonight, clear to partly cloudy, 55. Tomorrow, beautiful day. Mostly sunny, 78. And back in the pool on Friday, sunshine, 82.
2: We'll take it. It's 71 outside right now.
1: And those clips are next.
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2: Yeah.
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2: Okay.
1: And there it is. 28 Washington Street, downtown Keene. Great start to the day and continue it through lunch. Oh, I love this story. I mean, saving people's really good. What about those people that climb mountains? To save the dog.
2: I know.
1: Six volunteer firefighters in Pennsylvania helped carry a 100-pound senior dog out of the forest. It just got too exhausted. You know, the owner thought he could still do it, but he just couldn't. And I think we've all seen that exhausted dog that just parks it right in the middle of the road and said, that's it. I'm not going anymore. Yep. Here's the volunteer firefighter secretary.
10: The guy was up on the trail hiking with his dog, and his dog became unresponsive and was unable to walk the rest of the way out the trail. And the dog was up in there, and he needed help getting the dog out. She was a 100-pound dog. At times, only two of us able to carry at a time. We were able to switch off. Most of the way, we were able to carry four corners. We put her on a, it's really steep up in there. These mountains are kind of unforgiving. We don't just care about humans. We care about our furry friends too. And Sable was no exception. She was a sweet girl and she really, really needed us desperately. So we were happy to be there for her.
1: Yes. Sable.
2: Yes. Anybody else? We could just, let's just go and look for a dog anywhere.
1: Yeah. And, and also let's not go out and, take the big dog up mountain anymore.
2: That's probably not a good idea.
1: No, let's not do that. This is really interesting. The I ruined it guy. Remember that guy?
2: I do.
1: Who takes classic songs and mixes them up?
2: Yep.
1: He did something new that has really taken off. This time they're offering us what Taylor Swift songs sound like to non-Swifties.
2: Oh.
1: Okay. Ready? Listen to this.

0: So that's what Taylor Swift songs sound like.
1: Wow, that's boring.
0: To non-Swifties. Just a nice collection of words.
2: Moonlight glows like the menu at a drive-thru. Kissing in the rain while the train goes choo-choo.
1: Choo-choo.
0: That's great. That's really great.
1: Wow, what
0: really,
1: the heck?
0: Really well done. Train goes choo-choo. Best of late night from last night.
3: CVS announced that they can now fill pet prescriptions at 9,000 pharmacies nationwide. You know some guy's going to walk in there like, hi, I'm here to pick up a Viagra order for Cowboy.
4: According to a new survey, 34% of Americans said that when eating in their car, they pick quicker and more convenient food options. That makes sense. It's probably not the time or the place for tapas.
3: Amid the parasite outbreak, Taco Bell has seen a drop-off in customers. I didn't even know Taco Bell used real lettuce. I assumed it was just shredded health inspections dyed green.
4: A German man recently broke the Guinness World Record by popping 60 balloons in 30 seconds using a plunger. Said his wife, so the toilet is still clogged?
1: Of course. You found something more fun to do.
0: That's skill. There you go. Those are your K&E clips.
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0: 1037 KNEFM. Gracie Abrams hit the wall at 7:56. Steve and Terry in the morning. Well, it's Wednesday morning. We're watching the radar.
1: Boy, yeah.
0: We got a ton of rain yesterday in a short time. And then we were expecting the storms to continue, and they just never really did.
1: It does look like we're going to get some thunderstorms through here in the next couple of hours.
0: Yeah, I don't know if there's a little blocker that's going to, you know, some pressure. It's going to push them away. But there's some activity heading into Vermont, like over Manchester, Vermont. Good morning, Manchester, Vermont. Some storm activity over that way.
1: Yep.
0: And we could see a little something. Middle of the day today. Other than that, should be a good day. Let's go with that. Should be a good day.
1: I'm good with that.
0: Tomorrow, weather's looking really good. We're going to be outside Brick House Pizza and Wings. A great time with our KNEFM Sam Adams Red Sox party. Who wants to go to Fenway?
1: Oh, my goodness.
0: Now suddenly everybody's raising their hand. We've got Red Sox tickets, great time with Sam Adams, and some great swag as well.
1: All right.
0: From 5 to 7, that is tomorrow night at Brick House Pizza and Wings. Key Road and Keene will look for you outside. Awesome. And we'll get you updated with our news next.
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6: Yeah, I do. 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
7: Good morning. Defense Secretary Pete Hegseth said the U.S. war against Iran has cost $37.5 billion so far. Hegseth faced fiery questions and protests over the U.S. war against Iran at a Senate hearing Tuesday. New York Mayor Zohran Mamdani says that the city will not be able to arrest Israel's Benjamin Netanyahu under a warrant issued by the world's top war crimes court. Mamdani said instead that the federal government should make that arrest. Granite Staters can expect higher electric bills beginning August 1st. WMUR-TV reports most utility companies in New Hampshire are raising their energy supply rates. The average residential customer could pay about $15 more each month. Utility companies say the increase is driven by market conditions. A pilot who survived a plane crash in Jaffrey says he's grateful to be alive. WMUR-TV reports 75-year-old Ronald Jones says his engine failed just after takeoff on June 5th. He was able to steer the plane away from nearby buildings before crashing. The National Transportation Safety Board says its investigation could take up to a year. Vermont is investing more money to help address the state's housing shortage. Lawmakers have expanded the Invest in Vermont loan program, making up to $25 million available for low-interest housing projects. Officials say the program has already helped build or renovate about 170 homes statewide. Mostly cloudy with a few isolated showers and thunderstorms possible. Highs in the upper 70s to low 80s. In the My Key Now News Center, I'm Kelsey Johnson.
6: 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News time is 8:04. It's 71 degrees.

0: 1037 KNEFM, Olivia Dean, Man I Need. Not to be confused with Jimmy Dean. That's the sausage you need.
1: Oh, that's good sausage.
0: It's 8:10, Steve and Terry in the morning. Do you remember a few months ago when like the great-grandson of the Reese's Empire had a peanut butter cup and said, this is
1: right. Yeah, I do.
0: And then the company admitted to taking, cutting some corners because, of course, you know, the
1: save
0: cost of everything.
1: Sure.
0: Well, and then they fixed it. They're like, yeah, sorry. Well, there's another British influencer now calling on another big brand and blaming the new owner for some low quality to the brand. We'll have that
1: interesting
0: coming up from out of England, the British influencers. You know, it's funny because I don't know if they speak English over there or not. They sound different. 8:11, let's check your forecast. We've got clouds to start. There could be a storm that could roll through some part of the listening area today. Otherwise, breaks of sunshine, about 79. Clear to partly cloudy tonight, 55. Tomorrow, mostly sunny, 78. And sunshine on Friday, 82. What a day there.
1: 71 outside right now.
0: And we've got your stupid news coming up.
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1: Oh, I don't know about this. If I ran into this, I wouldn't run. Nope, that's not going to happen. Police arrested a man while he was walking on a Massachusetts trail dressed as a mime. Weird. On Sunday. Not just walking around either. It was just being truly creepy. Massachusetts State Police said 29-year-old Hernan Lux is facing three counts of criminal harassment after his arrest on the rail trail.

0: Well, near the Framingham Natick line. People in the area say they've often seen him in a mime costume in the area. One woman said she thinks she's seen him maybe like 5 times. She said his demeanor along the trail did raise some red flags. She said he was just kind of over by the bushes, by the water. So that was a little weird that he was just kind of off the path, stumbling around by the bushes by himself. And that was when it started to get a little darker, so I got a little spooked. They say causing a disturbance and harassing people, it's just not appropriate, no matter what you call yourself or what you do. Lux has pled not guilty to the charges. His arrest comes less as a surprise and more of a relief for those who have crossed paths with him in the past.
1: This is what it was like. These are some people, and these are real witnesses.
2: I'm shocked. I'm surprised because I walk here all the time.
3: I think I've seen this person maybe 5 times.
4: He passed me when I was going down the path. Kind of freaked me out a bit. Top hat, Dracula pants on his face, black cape, cane. Real creepy.
5: Causing a disturbance and, you know, harassing people, that's just not appropriate, no matter what you call yourself or do.
3: He was just kind of by the bushes, by the water, off the path, kind of stumbling around the bushes by himself. And that was when it was starting to get a little darker, so I got a little spooked.
1: Yeah, see ya. I'm out. Very creepy.
0: It's very creepy.
1: It's just so uncomfortable. Mm-hmm. Like, okay, gotta go. Thank you for ruining the day.
0: Yep.
1: That's stupid news at 8:17. Here's Ariana Grande.

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0: FM Taylor at 8:25. All right, here we go again. Here's another guy calling out another company for cutting corners. This is British influencer Ben Woods calling out the Cadbury chocolate people.
1: Yeah, I've heard a little bit about this.
2: This is what happens when Americans take over our chocolate. Look at that. This is not how chocolate's supposed to be. And it's because there's other things in there other than cacao, which means that this chocolate bar is more like a rubber bar than it is chocolate. A while back, Mondelez took over Cadbury's, a beloved British institution. And if you can't tell, it's just not the same as it used to be. And why has it got worse? Because they've added palm oil and way more sugar. Mm. Better for their profits, not so good for your health, and definitely doesn't taste as good.
0: Yeah, calling out the Cadbury people. Yep.
1: Well, I mean, they do the things to save the money, and then they raise the prices anyway.
0: And I love the way he says cacao, because for a second it sounds like there's more cow in there. Can we have more cow in cacao. The chocolate? So
1: cacao.
0: Exactly. That's right on the heels of the Reese people saying, okay, we're going to put it
1: absolutely.
0: Back. It's one of those things. You know what? People will pay more. And if they don't, they don't. But when you try to, like, you know, pull the wool over people's eyes like that, they don't like that. I don't like that.
1: I don't.
0: Like, okay, so now, is that going to keep me from buying a Cadbury bunny?
1: Yep.
0: Well, that and the fact that it's July. But other than that, maybe. It's 8:27. We'll get your news next.
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0: Good morning. Canadian Prime Minister Mark Carney says he and President Trump have agreed to intensify trade negotiations between Canada, the U.S., and Mexico. Carney's comments come a day after Trump announces the U.S. will impose 50% tariffs on most Canadian goods, citing unfair treatment of American products. Defense Secretary Pete Hegseth says the U.S. war against Iran has cost $37.5 billion so far. Hegseth faced fiery questions and protests over the U.S. war against Iran at a Senate hearing on Tuesday. Granite Staters can expect higher electric bills beginning August 1st. WMUR-TV reports most utility companies in New Hampshire are raising their energy supply rates. The average residential customer could pay about $15 more each month. Utility companies say the increase is driven by market conditions. Cheshire Medical Center is seeking more donations to help complete a major renovation project. The hospital says rising construction costs have pushed the total cost above $52 million. The project includes upgrades to cancer care and surgical areas, along with a second radiation treatment machine to help expand local care. Vermont is investing more money to help address the state's housing shortage. Lawmakers have expanded the Invest in Vermont loan program, making up to $25 million available for low-interest housing projects. Officials say the program has already helped build or renovate about 170 homes statewide. Mostly cloudy with a few isolated showers and thunderstorms possible. Highs in the upper 70s to low 80s. In the MyKeyNow News Center, I'm Kelsey Johnson.
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4: 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We're currently at... Come on, 72 degrees. Da-da-da. I was waiting for it to load.
5: 72. Okay.
4: We're good.
5: Sports. World Cup ratings are in. 60 million Americans watch the final. 60 million, including, that's like a mix of Fox Sports and then Telemundo.
4: Okay.
5: Wow. So that is the highest rated soccer telecast in history. So yeah, everybody was still in on it. Right to the end, even though the host countries were booted, U.S., Canada, and Mexico. But what a tournament. Steph Curry is getting a nice wing at the Hall of Fame. First time they've ever done this for a player who's not even in there yet. He's an active player. It's a dedicated feature experience about his three-pointers. Beyond the Arc is set to open Friday down in Springfield, Mass. Awesome.
4: Ooh,
5: okay. Well, the only thing that could slow down the Red Sox was the weather. No game last night. They're going to play two today, 1:35 this afternoon, 7:10 tonight. Can the Red Sox get to that magic number of 15 and maybe 16 all in one day?
4: That would be so cool.
5: We'll see. That's sports at 8:35.

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0: 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Coming up, more of Keens hit music on the way next. 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
0: With Steve and Terry in the morning. Coming up tomorrow night, KNEFM and Sam Adams getting the gang back together for our summer event. And it's going to be awesome. We're going to be at Brick House Pizza and Wings. Weather's going to be great. We'll be outside. And we'll have a great time with KNEFM and Sam Adams, the official beer of the Boston Red Sox. Somebody will win Red Sox tickets. Could be a very pivotal game for early September as well, as the Red Sox are now in the playoff hunt. It's unbelievable. Okay. What a run. They were rained out last night, but they'll play two today against the Orioles. Coming up, more of Keen's Hit Music on the way. Benson Boone is next.
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0: 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All right, can you name a famous Darius?
1: Rucker.
0: That's very good, but that's not the one we're necessarily talking about.
1: Wait, what?
0: Coming up.

0: Keens, Hit Music 103.7 KNEFM. Steve and Terry in the morning. Okay, so I said name a famous Darius, and you came up with Rucker.
1: Yes.
0: But what about ESPN college football analyst Darius Walker?
1: Never heard of him.
0: He claims that he was upgraded at his hotel when they thought he was Darius Rucker, because it's pretty similar. Now, both Dariuses are posting funny videos about the whole mix-up. Here's the guy from ESPN.
2: I'm a legit Darius. I've been one my entire life. I've won championships, scored touchdowns, been on TV. But since this post, I'm starting to feel like the other Darius is winning. First, he showed up in the comments. Then people started tagging him, talking about the Grammys he's won. He's super cool. He's the GOAT. His singing's amazing. Not to mention, there's a growing number of people who were convinced his name was Hootie the whole time. Wow. Look, I'm going to keep investigating this other Darius.
0: His name was Hootie the whole time. Yeah. Who is this other Darius? So there you go. Now you've been introduced to Darius Walker, who is kind of also famous. You're welcome.
1: Yes.
0: You still don't know who he is.
1: That's fine. No.
0: We'll check your forecast coming up. And Somber is next. 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
5: Cloudy to start today. Some breaks of sun coming through this afternoon. Our high today, 79 degrees. Clear to partly cloudy overnight tonight, down to 55. Mostly sunny for Thursday, 78 degrees. And on Friday, sunshine and 82.

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0: 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Billie Eilish, Birds of a Feather with Steve and Terry in the morning. 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
1: Clouds to start off this morning. Some breaks of sun coming through this afternoon. Our high today, 79. Clear to partly cloudy overnight tonight, down to 55. Mostly sunny for Thursday. We'll see a high of 78. And on Friday, sunshine and 82 degrees.
0: All right. And whatever else is going on outside, hopefully we'll just get back to that sunshine part. Mm-hmm. Okay, good. Coming up, more of Keen's Hit Music on the way. A long set for the workday, and Shauna Stack is next.
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0: 1037 KNEFM. So this story is out of Portland, Maine. A woman thought her wedding ring was gone forever after she lost it at the beach. A local metal detector enthusiast found it days later, tracked her down, and returned it. And the emotional reunion reminded everybody that there's still plenty of honest people around there. And I know I've seen a few of these people on Facebook where they, you know, somebody will say, I lost my ring at the beach, and they'll show up with their metal detectors and recover the ring for them, and they want no reward. How cool is that? Gotta love the kind people out there. Coming up, I'm going to check in with the forecast up next on 103.7 KNEFM.
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0: Well, morning clouds and afternoon sun today in the 80s. And for tomorrow, sunny in the upper 80s. Miles Smith now on 103.7 KNEFM.

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0: 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Well, for today, we're looking at morning clouds, afternoon sun, about 80 degrees, and sunny in the 80s for tomorrow. Coming up, I'm going to be kicking it off next with Olivia Dean on 103.7 KNEFM.
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1037 KBFM. So tell me, what do you think the best state to move to right now is? I'll give you a hint. It's on the East Coast. And I've got all the details coming up for you.

0: 103.7 KNEF. I had to sit down for this news. Apparently, New Hampshire. Yeah, we were just ranked the best state to move to in 2026. What? It was number one thanks to strong scores in safety, healthcare, education, and quality of life. And actually, four states, New England, finished in the top 10. And poor New Mexico finished last overall. Yeah, I bet it's hot there, too. Like, I wouldn't want to be somewhere too hot. I think, like, Florida on the coast would be delightful. But New Hampshire is beautiful. And people are starting to realize it. Best state to move to in 2026. I wonder if that's going to up our population any. Coming up, I'm going to check in with the forecast up next on 103.7 KNEF.
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5: Afternoon sun today, about 80 degrees, and sunny in the 80s for tomorrow. Gracie Abrams now on 103.7 KNEFM.

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0: 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For the weather, it should be nice this afternoon. Some afternoon sun in the 80s and sunny in the 80s for tomorrow. I'm going to be kicking it off next with Zara Larson on 103.7 KNEF.
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3: Sunny in the 80s this afternoon and sunny tomorrow in the 80s. I love it. My garden, my herb garden, it's like the apple of my eye, is doing so well. It's blooming so well. If that's

0: New music from Katy Perry on 103.7 KNEFM. So there's not many Swamp Bats home games left for this season. If you haven't been yet, what are you waiting for? Join us this coming Tuesday, July 28th for our night with the Keene Swamp Bats. 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That's right. 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The fun starts at 5:30 with Amazing Grace Animal Sanctuary Plus. 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Now let's fill the park with purple this coming Tuesday night as the Swamp Bats play the Silver Knights with first pitch at 6:35. 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
1: 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So fruits and veggies that are in season usually cost less and they taste better. Like right now, like blueberries, zucchini, cucumbers, corn, great bargains across New England. I had some really great corn the other day. Oh my goodness. I am a sucker for corn on the cob, but just like for a few months in the summer, like end of July, early August, it's that sweet butter corn. I don't know if that's what they call it. Oh, it's so delicious. But of course, I put the butter and the salt all over it. So there's that too. Coming up, I'm going to check in with the forecast up next on 103.7 KNEFM.
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1: 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Brick House Pizza and Wings, Key Road in Keene. 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We'll see you Thursday at Brick House with Sam Adams and KNE-FM.
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3: Sunny today in the 80s and sunny tomorrow in the 80s. Be a good couple of days for my herb garden. I had to actually thin out the radishes because apparently I went crazy with seeds everywhere. And so AI told me, rip some of those out.

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0: 103.7 KNEFM. So sadly, there's not many Swampats home games left this season. 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
9: Some sun this afternoon, 80 degrees, and sunny tomorrow in the 80s. 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

I'd rather hear how much you regret me and pray to God that you never met me than forget me.

0: 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It's your next chance to win New Hampshire Fisher Cats, Swamp Bats passes, and Boston Red Sox tickets, as well as Samuel Adams summer gear and more. 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It's Shauna. 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

Hey there, music lovers. After 3 o'clock, Mark Kelly Show for a Wednesday. Welcome to it. Locked in for the next few hours, playing Keene City music here. Tail end of the workday and the ride home for you as well. Coming up here in minutes, we've got Dua Lipa on the way, Dominic Fike, and Morgan Wallen and Tate McRae together for you as well. 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

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Tomorrow night's our next Sam Adams Red Sox get-together. We'll tell you where and when and what you have a chance to win coming up here.

0: Morgan Wallen and Tate McRae there in What I Want on KNEFM. Welcome to your Wednesday show. And let's talk here for just a minute about tomorrow night. It's our next Sam Adams Red Sox get-together. We'll be at Brick House on Key Road in Keene. And it's going to be a nice day. Maybe Hamill's going to be on the patio tomorrow. I'm not sure. You'll have to show up and find out. But all the fun gets underway at 5 o'clock. You have a chance to score some Fisher Cats tickets, some Red Sox tickets, Sam swag as well. Of course, enjoy food from the menu, ice-cold Sam Adams as well. So all tomorrow starting at 5 o'clock if you want to stop on by and check it out. And we hope that you do. Again, Brick House on Key Road in Keene from 5 to 7 with Sam Adams, the official beer of the Boston Red Sox, and 103.7 KNEFM.
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0: Beautiful out there today. Sun and clouds around 80, clear and nice overnight tonight down to 50. Sun and clouds, upper 70s tomorrow. And it looks like sun and clouds in low 80s on Friday to kick off the weekend. As we get you back to it now with Gracie Abrams and Hit the Wall. 103.7 KNEFM.

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0: 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We're going to see sun and clouds for the balance of this afternoon, around 80. Clear skies, 50 overnight tonight. Sunshine, upper 70s tomorrow, and a mix of sun and clouds and low 80s on Friday to kick off the weekend. We are right back to it next. 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

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After 4 o'clock, rolling Keen's hit music for you back-to-back for the workday. We've got Megan Trainor coming up, David Guetta and friends, Alex Warren on the way too. Right now, Sienna and Die on This Hill. Got me.

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Coming up on Saturday night, the Savings Bank of Walpole is hosting Community Night at Alumni Field with the Swamp Bats. It's also Ripken Reese Night. So not only do you get a chance to see Ripken Reese again, you get to get in for free. And all the fun happening off the field, no charge for that either. All the fun gets underway at 5 Saturday at Alumni.

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0: It's Alex Warren there at Fever Dream on KNEFM. Did you hear about this? Talk about a creepy story. Police in Massachusetts. This is actually in Framingham, Natick, right on the line there on a trail. They arrested a mime. Yes, you heard right. A mime who had been hanging around, walking around, creeping people out, checking people out. He's a 29-year-old Hernan Lux, and he's facing 3 counts of criminal harassment. Yikes. Imagine walking on a trail. You're just out, you know, enjoying the day, getting your exercise, and you see a mime just hanging out watching you. Yeah. Find a new trail.
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14: 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Lynx Magazine wrote, Hooper's sixth hole would be an all-star in any championship layout. 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
0: Sun and clouds for what is left of this afternoon. Beautiful day out there. 80 for the high. Clear skies, cool tonight, 50. Sunshine upper 70s tomorrow, and looks like a mix of sun and clouds on Friday. Low 80s to kick off the weekend. Saturday and Sunday look really good as of right now as well. So outdoor plans to go this weekend. Here's Chapel Row now. It's Pink Pony Club on KNEFM.

Sox and O's playing two at Fenway. First game earlier this afternoon, 1:35 start. And the next one will be at 7:10 tonight. Music on now from Somber. Brand new. 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

0: Zara Lawson there, Midnight Sun on Kangany FM. More of today's hit music on the way for you next. 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Overnight tonight, clear skies will drop to about 50 degrees, so nice and refreshing if you have the windows open overnight. Sunshine upper 70s tomorrow. Sun and clouds, low 80s on Friday to kick off the weekend. And right now, the weekend looks like sunny skies and low 80s Saturday and Sunday. So anything you have planned outdoors should be just fine. Right back to it next year. More of today's hit music on Kangany FM coming up. What?
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0: Shaboozy and good news on KNEFM. If you're a fan of Shaboozy, I have some good news. He's got some new music coming out a week from Friday. And staying with country crossover artists here for just a minute, we did find out today that Ella Langley did indeed make it to 14 weeks at number one with Choose in Texas. And in doing so, joined the likes of Mariah Carey and Whitney Houston for the honors of 14 weeks at number one. That's some pretty good company to be in. We'll have to see if she can keep it going next week and hold that record all by herself. Right back to it next year. 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
1: Here's your Wednesday Red Sox Minute presented by Samuel Adams. Well, the only thing right now able to slow down the Red Sox was the weather. Boston's game against the Orioles.

0: Royals Tuesday was postponed because of rain, delaying its pursuit of that franchise record-tying 15th straight victory. But that could happen today. Sox and Orioles playing a doubleheader. Game 1 scheduled at 1:35 and then 7:10 for Game 2 tonight. Boston, of course, rallied for a 6-5 win over Baltimore in the opener Monday night for their 14th consecutive win, moving one win away from matching that run by the 1946 team led by Ted Williams. Jake Bennett will get the ball to start the opener, looking for his 6th win of the year, and then Ranger Suarez gets the start tonight. Suarez this year 4-3 with an ERA of 3.15. And that is your Red Sox Minute, presented by Samuel Adams, the official beer of the Boston Red Sox.
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5: Clear skies overnight tonight, down to 50. Sunshine, upper 70s tomorrow. Looks like sun and clouds, low 80s Friday, and low 80s with sun Saturday and Sunday, as it looks right now. Right back to it, Benson Boone, his latest now. Here's the time of my life on KNEFM.

without you. Well, don't forget Our Night with the Swap Bats coming up on Tuesday. It's night two of the Granite State Challenge. Nashua coming to town for a 6:35 first pitch. We've got a lot of fun off the field starting at 5:30. 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

0: 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Overnight tonight, clear skies and cool tonight, 50 for the low. Sunshine, upper 70s tomorrow. Sun and clouds will do low 80s on Friday. And weekend looks really good right now. Sunshine both days in the low 80s. Right back to it next. More of today's hit music on KNEFM coming up.
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Our next Red Sox get-together. We'll tell you where and when, what you have a chance to win coming up in 7. Got your new Bieber on now. 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
1: Pink Pantherist and Zara Lawson there in Stateside on KNEFM. Mark Keeley hanging out here with you, and thank you for hanging out back. Appreciate it. Let's talk about tomorrow night, 5 o'clock. The place to be is Brick House on Key Road in Keene. We'll be there for our next Sam Adams Red Sox party, and you have a chance to win some Sam swag and some Fisher Cats tickets and some Red Sox tickets. How would you like to see the Sox play at Fenway? Right? That's a hot ticket. So anyway, that's going on tomorrow starting at 5 o'clock. You can enjoy the delicious menu at Brick House and ice cold Sam Adams on tap for you as well. Again, all tomorrow starting at 5 with Sam Adams, the official beer of the Boston Red Sox, and your station for summer fun, 103.7 KNEFM.
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1: Clear skies overnight tonight. We'll drop down to 50. Sunshine upper 70s tomorrow. Sun and clouds, low 80s Friday. It looks like a sunny weekend, low 80s both days. Well, we told you earlier in the show, she made it to 14 weeks at number one on the Hot 100 with this one. It's Ella, and she's in Texas now on KNEFM. Just when I-

Well, Swampats need a big week. They're at Vermont tonight. They've got Vermont a couple of more times on Friday with a doubleheader at Alumni Field. The makeup from last night and the regularly scheduled game. And more Red Sox baseball, 7:10 Sox and O's from Fenway with Olivia Rodrigo, KNEFM. I know.

0: Hozier and Too Sweet on KNEFM. That's going to wrap it up for me tonight. Have a terrific evening. Thanks for being out there. Thanks for having us on. Coming up tomorrow, we've got Steve and Terry for the Thursday show. They will be here to get you going starting at 5:30. Hollywood highlights, KNE clips, stupid news, plenty of today's hit music. Kelsey in the news center with updates all morning long as well. Again, tomorrow starting at 5:30 with Steve and Terry. We've got Mason and Liveline on the way for you here at the top of the hour as well. Have a great night, and we'll catch you tomorrow for the ride home starting at 3. Bye.
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2: Fall Out Boy.
0: That's right. Yes, it's Fall Out Boy, and you're the winner. Who's this?
2: Charlotte Gray.
0: Hi, Shiloh. Where are you calling from?
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0: How'd you get that?
2: I'm smart.
0: Well, it was a big song. You're not that smart. Everybody knows it. Except for the last guy, I guess. Well, we're going to send you a Liveline t-shirt, which you'll have in the next 2 weeks. You'll be wearing it, and you'll look fabulous. Hang on so we can obtain your information.
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